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2: 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To be eligible, applicants must be at least 18 years old, a registered voter in the PCCS district, a district resident, United States citizen, and have lived in Michigan for at least 30 days. Applicants should submit a letter of intent and/or resume highlighting their qualifications and why they would be an excellent addition to the PCCS Board of Education by Thursday, July 2nd at 4 p.m. Submissions can also be emailed to the Executive Assistant to the Superintendent, Diane Robertson, at diane.robertson@pcccsk12.com. 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The Board of Education will interview candidates at an organizational board meeting on Thursday, July 9th at 6 p.m. The person chosen as a board member will begin serving immediately. More information is at pcccsk12.com.
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5: You can celebrate America's 250th birthday in downtown Plymouth this July when the city's service clubs host the Good Morning USA America 250 Parade. 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President of the Plymouth Community Chamber of Commerce, Wes Graff, says that parade organizers want to make the parade a celebration for everyone.
6: Well, this is a great opportunity for all of us to come together and celebrate the good things in this country.
5: The parade will take place on Saturday, July 4th from 9 to 11 a.m. The route begins at the south end of the railroad tracks at Theodore Street and continues through downtown until Hartsaw Street. People who plan on attending are advised to arrive early to secure a good viewing spot.
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9: 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Campers will also learn to share their grief stories with others to build connections. Camp activities will include sports, cardio drumming, art, and songwriting, along with more direct support systems like healing huddles. New Hope Center for Grief Support Development and Communications Manager Laurel Neatling says it's important for kids to be able to work through their emotions and build strong connections with other kids struggling with grief.
10: They're not alone in their grief, and there's other people, whether it's children or the volunteers they work with, that can help them through that journey, and they don't have to process all of these massive feelings and emotions by themselves.
9: The camp will be held Thursday, July 23rd and Friday, July 24th from 8:30 a.m. to 4:30 p.m. The registration deadline is July 8th. 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

0: 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Mom! What's for dinner? Dad!
1: Life can be pretty busy. 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
9: 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Producing artistic director Janice L. Blixt says the festival makes Shakespeare accessible.
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0: 88.1 The Park has used local radio to invest in the lives of young people and serve the Plymouth-Canton community. 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
9: 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AAA statistics from 2024 show 11 firework-related deaths and over 14,000 injuries occurred in Michigan. 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AAA spokesperson Adrian Woodland says it's important to be prepared before using fireworks.
10: Even well-planned fireworks displays can end in injury or property damage. And before the celebration begins, you want to be sure to understand your insurance coverage and take steps to limit potential risk.
9: For more information on fireworks safety, visit AAA.com/insurance.
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1: 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Yeah, well, maybe we should cheer him up then.
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1: Wow, look at her.
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1: I've never seen Sharon look so bad before.
0: I did once before, but this is pretty bad.
1: Yeah, what do you think she got up to last night?

0: 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And you're listening to 88.1 The Park. 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
1: Go Hawks!
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0: about India's diverse food, beautiful architecture, and vibrant customs. But what about the music? It all comes from Bollywood, the world's largest Mumbai-based Hindi film industry, celebrated for its spectacular musical storytelling. Too often, the genre-bending tracks stay in the background of other global hits. 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From the timeless melodies of Lata Mangeshkar's Ye Raatein Ye Mausam to the global smash Sapphire by Ed Sheeran and Arjit Singh, we're spinning all of Bollywood's biggest hits. 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
1: The Plymouth Canton Community Schools Board of Education is seeking letters of interest from qualified district residents to fill a Board of Education seat. To be eligible, applicants must be at least 18 years old, a registered voter in the PCCS district, a district resident, United States citizen, and have lived in Michigan for at least 30 days. Applicants should submit a letter of intent and/or resume highlighting their qualifications and why they would be an excellent addition to the PCCS Board of Education by Thursday, July 2nd at 4 p.m. Submissions can also be emailed to the Executive Assistant to the Superintendent, Diane Robertson, at diane.robertson@pccsk12.com. It can also be hand-delivered to the Board of Education office. The Board of Education will interview candidates at an organizational board meeting on Thursday, July 9th at 6 p.m. The person chosen as a board member will begin serving immediately. More information is at pccsk12.com.
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0: Visitors to downtown Plymouth will see the first steps toward a new look for the area around Kellogg Park next year after the Plymouth Downtown Development Authority's DTP Forward project entered what officials call its implementation phase. The project is designed to include improved pedestrian safety measures, tree replacement, landscaping, and improved safety and accessibility around Kellogg Park. The project also involves adding 50 to 85 additional on-street parking spaces, resulting in a 5 to 10% increase in available public parking in the downtown area. Plymouth Downtown Development Authority Director Sam Plymill says the walkability that will be improved by the project is part of what makes downtown Plymouth great.
5: We want to improve on that. We want to make it safer for pedestrians. So this project will make it a much more safer, walkable community.
0: The implementation phase follows a year-long community input period. Final planning reports will be shared with the DDA board at the June 8th meeting, and construction will begin in 2027.
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tried to the top, I've been out of shape, taking out the box, I'm an astronaut. I blasted off the planet, rocked the cause catastrophe, and it matters more because I had it. Now I had, I thought about wreaking havoc on an opposition, kind of shocking, they want a static with precision. I'm automatic, quarterback, I ain't talking second, pack it up, I don't panic.

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0: WSDP has been using the practice of community radio to invest in the lives of young people and serve the Plymouth Canton community for 40 years. 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
0: 10 PCEP students turned a look at local history into money for college recently when the Wilcox Foundation announced the winners for the foundation's annual essay contest. The contest, now in its 25th year, asked students to respond to a prompt inviting them to compare and contrast the turns of the last two centuries in the Plymouth Canton area. Students were able to approach the topic from several perspectives, including local culture, family life, or trends in art and music. Wilcox Foundation Essay Contest Executive Director Lisa Howard says the scholarship committee looks for unique essays to reward with prizes.
11: We're looking for students that really dig into the research or maybe answer the topic in a different way or with things that we hadn't thought of.
0: The topic and rules for next year's contest will be released on October 1st. More information about the contest can be found at wilcoxfoundation.org.
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0: 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The show features athletes from Plymouth, Canton, and Salem high schools and goes behind the stat sheet to get to know the best of the Rocks, Cobras, and Wildcats. From cool pregame rituals to great comeback stories, Women's Sports Spotlight has it all. 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
1: The Plymouth Canton Community Schools Board of Education is seeking letters of interest from qualified district residents to fill a Board of Education seat. To be eligible, applicants must be at least 18 years old, a registered voter in the PCCS district, a district resident, United States citizen, and have lived in Michigan for at least 30 days. Applicants should submit a letter of intent and/or resume highlighting their qualifications and why they would be an excellent addition to the PCCS Board of Education by Thursday, July 2nd at 4 p.m. Submissions can also be emailed to the Executive Assistant to the Superintendent, Diane Robertson, at diane.robertson@pcccsk12.com. It can also be hand-delivered to the Board of Education office. The Board of Education will interview candidates at an organizational board meeting on Thursday, July 9th at 6 p.m. The person chosen as a board member will begin serving immediately. More information is at pcccsk12.com.
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4: 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The paper received 10 awards from the Michigan Press Association, placing third for online newspapers in the state. The school also won 20 awards from the Michigan College Press Awards in March. Students also received individual awards in categories including sports news, photo essay, best news photo, and more. Schoolcraft Connections advisor Raina Laverty says that the paper serves as a positive local news source for the community.
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4: More information regarding the newspaper can be found at schoolcraftconnection.com.
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0: The alternative rock scene of the 90s and 2000s was defined not only by its unique sound, but also the fact that anyone could make it. The wild and eclectic cultures of these two decades shook up the music world enough for a garage band to become a hit sensation. I'm Violet, and on Turn of the Century, you can travel back to this pioneer era of music and tune in to bands like Blur, Soundgarden, and everything in between. On Mondays from 6 to 7 p.m., join me while we jump into the time of tape decks and Walkmans and listen to your favorite alternative rock with Turn of the Century on 81 The Park.
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0: 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Yeah, anywhere. 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
8: You can celebrate America's 250th birthday in downtown Plymouth this July when the city's service clubs host the Good Morning USA America 250 Parade. 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President of the Plymouth Community Chamber of Commerce, Wes Graff, says that parade organizers want to make the parade a celebration for everyone.
9: Well, this is a great opportunity for all of us to come together and celebrate the good things in this country.
8: The parade will take place on Saturday, July 4th from 9 to 11 a.m. The route begins at the south end of the railroad tracks at Theodore Street and continues through downtown until Hartsaw Street. People who plan on attending are advised to arrive early to secure a good viewing spot.
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1: One, two, three. Wait, is this the song with the drums? I met a girl.

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6: 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Campers will also learn to share their grief stories with others to build connections. Camp activities will include sports, cardio drumming, art, and songwriting, along with more direct support systems like healing huddles. New Hope Center for Grief Support Development and Communications Manager Laurel Neatling says it's important for kids to be able to work through their emotions and build strong connections with other kids struggling with grief.
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The Park, because you totally spray painted the rock a day after somebody else spray painted the rock. 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
1: 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To be eligible, applicants must be at least 18 years old, a registered voter in the PCCS district, a district resident, United States citizen, and have lived in Michigan for at least 30 days. Applicants should submit a letter of intent and/or resume highlighting their qualifications and why they would be an excellent addition to the PCCS Board of Education by Thursday, July 2nd at 4 p.m. Submissions can also be emailed to the Executive Assistant to the Superintendent, Diane Robertson, at diane.robertson@pcccsk12.com. It can also be hand-delivered to the Board of Education office. The Board of Education will interview candidates at an organizational board meeting on Thursday, July 9th at 6 p.m. The person chosen as a board member will begin serving immediately. More information is at pcccsk12.com.
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0: Wayne State's Hillbury Theater will host some of William Shakespeare's classic plays this summer as part of the Michigan Shakespeare Festival Summer Tour. Performances at Wayne State will include Richard III, Much Ado About Nothing, and a world premiere of playwright George Farquhar's And the Beaux Stratagem. Producing artistic director Janice L. Blixt says the festival makes Shakespeare accessible.
7: The combination of these shows and these incredible artists, designers, actors, and directors that we have putting them on, being framed in this lovely new theater that is comfortable and wonderful to see shows in, I think bringing that all together is something that audiences are really going to enjoy.
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3: Let me tell you.

hit the same. You just listened to Stateside on 88.1 The Park. Happy Monday morning, everybody. I'm having a great morning. I'm so ready to be here for the next few hours, giving you Plymouth Canton's hit music. I'm Aiden Przlowski, and I know we're going to have a great time today. So why don't we kick off the music and get started with some Drop Dead by Olivia Rodrigo on Plymouth and Canton's hit music.

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That was Bad Dreams by Teddy Swims on 88.1 The Park. Something I always love to talk about on my shows are the weather, and man, it has been crazy the past few days. I was outside when it was just when we had our first storm starting to hit, and it was wild to me how quick it went from zero to everything all at once in the span of about 5 minutes. Before I knew it, my power at my house was knocked out almost immediately, and it's still out right now. So the storms that came through were just crazy for me, especially during the spring is when we usually have all those storms. Now that we're into the summer, I was like, oh, maybe we're just going to keep getting this hot weather all the way through, but apparently not. So hopefully you guys are doing well. Hopefully your power is on and running. And if not, it should be soon at this point. And here's to hoping that we don't have much more severe weather until the end of the summer and we can enjoy the rest of our vacation. Either way, though, we have some more summer music coming up. So next up is Billy Idol on 88.1 The Park.

Mr. Know-It-All by Teddy Swims on 88.1 The Park. The days have been going by pretty quick for me, but we are just 2 days after the 4th of July, and this 4th, I didn't really do much. I went and drove back to my hometown, hung out with my friend for a bit, and we got to see fireworks kind of going off in the distance. What a beautiful drive it was for me, getting to see all those lights go off behind the trees. It was really dark, so I loved it. And it really reminded me how much I loved the holiday. America, for me, I mean, I'm super happy to be here, and I'm sure you are as well. And it's one of those moments where you kind of get to see the fireworks, and it really makes a lot of things worth it for me, because I love the views, I love the food, I love getting to hang out with friends and family. And for me, I don't think I like the holiday enough. I mean, it always has kind of gone by for me, but as I get older and older, I start to appreciate it more, and it really turns out to be just a fantastic evening. So I hope you had a great 4th of July, happy Independence Day, and I hope you're enjoying your summer too on top of that. But moving on, we have some more summer songs with Fast Car by Luke Combs on 88.1 The Park.

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9: 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AAA statistics from 2024 show 11 firework-related deaths and over 14,000 injuries occurred in Michigan. As part of its safety campaign, AAA recommends keeping fireworks away from homes and vehicles, soaking disposed fireworks with water, and attending a professional fireworks display instead of lighting fireworks at home. AAA spokesperson Adrian Woodland says it's important to be prepared before using fireworks.
10: Even well-planned fireworks displays can end in injury or property damage. And before the celebration begins, you want to be sure to understand your insurance coverage and take steps to limit potential risk.
9: For more information on fireworks safety, visit AAA.com/insurance.
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good job.

That was Intentions on 88.1 The Park. Now that we're in summertime, our summer activities are in full swing, and I have some great news for you, because this Saturday, Art in the Park will be in downtown Plymouth, and 88.1 will be there. I'm super excited, because Art in the Park is a fantastic event for me, super well-known, even across the country, and with 88.1, I love going out into the community, getting to talk with people, meet you guys face-to-face. And remote events out there have been some of my favorite parts of 88.1 The Park. So I hope to see you there. If you see our tent, feel free to stop by. We'd love to have you and talk with you. But for right now, we'll get back to the music with Hit the Wall by Gracie Abrahams on 88.1 The Park.

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1: Go!

That was Olivia Dean on 88.1 The Park. Now, I love summer because it's a great time for me to get that kind of break in, relax a little. But I feel like July is kind of the month to get out and go do things. I'm going to be super busy this July. Here on Saturday, I have my 16th birthday coming up. And then after that, I'm going over to Chicago at the end of the month to go to Lollapalooza, which is going to be super fun. I'm super excited. It'll be my first time ever going to a music festival. So I'm super glad I get to go out and kind of do things this summer, because every summer I usually do one or two small things, but this summer is pretty packed for me, so I'm excited. I'll also be going into my junior year when school starts up again, so I am just having a fantastic time and enjoying everything, especially kind of all the sleep and relaxation I've been getting. That's got to be my favorite part. But next up, we have Adore You by Harry Styles here on 88.1 The Park.

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Taylor Swift on 88.1 The Park. Speaking of Taylor Swift, Taylor Swift and Travis Kelce just recently announced that they donated $26 million to charity, which comes ahead of their wedding that they're going to be having on Friday. To me, it's crazy thinking about how far the whole Swift and Kelce thing has come. I remember hearing about it long, long time ago when it was just kind of first starting out as rumors. And now at this point, I hear they're getting married, which is crazy to me. I don't usually follow up on pop culture news often, but this has just been so big that I can't really avoid it. And I feel like I hear Taylor Swift everywhere, especially with the new Toy Story 5 movie where she's done some work with that. I haven't gone to see it, but you know, there's really nowhere that I can go to kind of escape it. But it is really cool seeing them donate. $26 million is a lot of money. And they're doing great things. So I'm happy for that. And I wish both of them the best of luck. Continuing on, though, next up, we have Just Dance by Lady Gaga on 88.1 The Park.

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0: world with constant news about anything and everything, it's hard to know what to believe. 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
5: Visitors to downtown Plymouth will see the first steps toward a new look for the area around Kellogg Park next year after the Plymouth Downtown Development Authority's DTP Forward project entered what officials call its implementation phase. The project is designed to include improved pedestrian safety measures, tree replacement, landscaping, and improved safety and accessibility around Kellogg Park. The project also involves adding 50 to 85 additional on-street parking spaces, resulting in a 5 to 10% increase in available public parking in the downtown area. Plymouth Downtown Development Authority Director Sam Plymill says the walkability that will be improved by the project is part of what makes downtown Plymouth great.
6: We want to improve on that. We want to make it safer for pedestrians. So this project will make it a much more safer, walkable community.
5: The implementation phase follows a year-long community input period. Final planning reports will be shared with the DDA board at the June 8th meeting, and construction will begin in 2027.
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rotating. From east to west, from discovery to liberty, and from pioneer, Plymouth and Canton's hit music is on 88.1 The Park.

Forever Young for Plymouth and Canton's Hit Music. This year is a super exciting one for the station because we are wrapping up our Amplification Capital campaign, which is our massive fundraiser to improve and renovate news studios for the station so we can improve our news coverage, sports coverage, music, and everything, and more than that too. So I've been super excited because this has been something that's been in the works for multiple years now at this point. And just recently, we hit our goal that we needed to get a check from the Plymouth Rotary Club. So the Plymouth Rotary Foundation presented us with a $200,000 check, and this will help us complete our Amplification Capital campaign. So the new studios will be open in 2027. I cannot wait to use them. I've been waiting a very long time for this, and it's just so amazing to see all of this pay off. So thank you for supporting the station, being there, helping out throughout all of our fundraisers, and even listening. It really means a lot to us. But nevertheless, we'll get back to the music with The Thing I Love on 88.1 The Park.

Northwest and Girls on 88.1 The Park. One thing that's been super nice about summer for me is catching up on all of the sleep debt that I have. I've been spending some days sleeping for almost 12 hours, which is absolutely absurd for me. Usually I'm a pretty light sleeper. But, you know, when you're in school or you're working and you don't really have that time to sleep in for the whole day, your body actually misses out on a lot of sleep, which sleep has a lot of benefits for you. It can strengthen your immune system, improve your memory, so on and so forth. So I've been super, super happy to be able to catch up back on those hours. And if you find yourself getting less than 8 hours at this point, I would encourage you, start going to bed a little earlier. Making extra time for that sleep can really improve your health throughout the day and make things just a lot easier. When I'm well rested, it just makes my life fantastic. So I encourage you to start looking at that. But for right now, we'll get back to the music with Calm Down on 88.1 The Park.

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I Just Might by Bruno Mars on 88.1 The Park. With summer here and the weather warming up, now is an excellent time to get outside, play some sports, especially around Independence Day. And you have the opportunity to do just that by volunteering for the Miracle League of Plymouth for their 2026 season. So they're going to be looking for anthem singers, buddies, umpires, and photographers. I have seen the Miracle League before, and they are a fantastic program. They help give kids opportunities to play baseball when they might not have those opportunities. So if you're interested in helping out, you can go and visit PlymouthMiracle.org. It'd be a fantastic help and give you a great thing to do over the summer. So I'm looking forward to seeing how that turns out. But for right now, let's get back to the music with Slow It Down by Benson Boone on 88.1 The Park.

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1: That was Bring Your Love on 88.1 The Park. And the interesting thing is that song is from Madonna's new album, which just recently came out, called Confessions 2. And what I think is interesting about that is she, to celebrate, helped put up four special pop-ups in the U.S. and the U.K., which were just after that, followed by more House of Confession installations that were opened by TikTok. That were in three cities over this weekend, which I think is really interesting. When albums come out for an artist that we love, they're usually super big events, watch parties, hanging out with friends, listening to their music. And I know that when an artist that I follow drops an album, it's huge. I talk about it all the time. So it's lovely to see her still releasing music. And I know my mom's a huge Madonna fan, so I'd have to ask her how she feels about this album. But nevertheless, we got some more music for you, because up next is Olivia Dean on 88.1 The Park.

for the dive. That was Swim by BTS on 88.1 The Park. Now, my time here is wrapping up in the studio, but fear not, stay tuned, because Plymouth and Canton's hit music will be playing shortly. And then later, I will be back into the studio to talk with you guys some more. And then later tonight, we will also have Newsfile at 5:30, of course, where Lana and Thea will bring you local, state, and national news, and I will be covering sports. So I'm excited to see you then. We'll keep the music going with Greedy by Tate McRae on 88.1 The Park.

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11: You can swing a golf club to help kids with special needs swing a bat this summer when the Miracle League of Plymouth hosts its first golf outing, the Plymouth Miracle Open, this June. The outing will include golf, dinner, a silent auction, and speeches from the Plymouth Miracle Board and volunteers. There will also be contests like the longest drive and closest to the pin. You can register as a single golfer, a twosome, or a foursome. Proceeds will benefit Miracle League sports and activities programs. Miracle League Operations Manager Molly Wheeler says that she's looking forward to helping the outing grow into a yearly event.
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0: all know about India's diverse food, beautiful architecture, and vibrant customs. But what about the music? It all comes from Bollywood, the world's largest Mumbai-based Hindi film industry, celebrated for its spectacular musical storytelling. Too often, the genre-bending tracks stay in the background of other global hits. 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
9: 10 PCEP students turned a look at local history into money for college recently when the Wilcox Foundation announced the winners for the foundation's annual essay contest. The contest, now in its 25th year, asked students to respond to a prompt inviting them to compare and contrast the turns of the last two centuries in the Plymouth Canton area. Students were able to approach the topic from several perspectives, including local culture, family life, or trends in art and music. Wilcox Foundation Essay Contest Executive Director Lisa Howard says the scholarship committee looks for unique essays to reward with prizes.
10: We're looking for students that really dig into the research or maybe answer the topic in a different way or with things that we hadn't thought of.
9: The topic and rules for next year's contest will be released on October 1st. More information about the contest can be found at wilcoxfoundation.org.
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0: Hello, I'm Brad Savage. I am an obsessive record collector, and now I'm sharing this lifelong collection with the world on a special one-hour show called Cruisin' the Decades. The concept is one song per decade from 1920 through the 2020s. It's almost like a musical time machine cruising through 100 years of music. Any genre of music is okay. The anthropology of music history. I hope you'll join me for Cruisin' the Decades each Sunday morning at 9 a.m. here on 88.1 The Park, Plymouth and Canton's hit music.
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6: 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The paper received 10 awards from the Michigan Press Association, placing third for online newspapers in the state. The school also won 20 awards from the Michigan College Press Awards in March. Students also received individual awards in categories including sports news, photo essay, best news photo, and more. Schoolcraft Connections advisor Raina Laverty says that the paper serves as a positive local news source for the community.
7: At the Schoolcraft Connection, students are at the ground level of meeting people, telling their story, documenting everyday life, and just kind of enriching the world with positive stories that, you know, sometimes get overlooked.
6: More information regarding the newspaper can be found at schoolcraftconnection.com.
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That was Bring Your Love on 88.1 The Park. Hello, everybody. My name is Aiden, and I hope you are having a wonderful Monday evening so far. I'm going to be here for the next 2 hours bringing you through some of Plymouth and Canton's hit music. I cannot wait because we have some fantastic artists coming up, and I have some great things to talk about with you. So why don't we get started and kick off the music with Taylor Swift's new song for the Toy Story 5 soundtrack, I Knew It, I Knew You.

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That was Dancing in the Flames by The Weeknd on 88.1 The Park. With the storms that came through a few days ago, which were absolutely crazy, by the way, my power got knocked out, and it has been out for a few days now, so I've been spending a lot of my time around the house, kind of relaxing, trying to go places, get out of the house a little, while we're waiting for our power to get restored, which is kind of nice, because I do like getting out during the summer, hanging out with my friends, and going places. So it's always a good thing for me to kind of get out of my room, but at the same time, it has been a bit of an adjustment. I haven't had my power out for a very long time, I think, at this point. It has to be a few months. So while I am adjusting, I'm enjoying kind of getting out of the house and not being a rock in the bed all day. Speaking of rocks, though, our next song is Rock in the USA by John Mellencamp. So I will see you guys during my next break.

work, because there's nothing like sitting on a park bench, eating an ice cream cone in downtown Plymouth. 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

as it was by Harry Styles on 88.1 The Park. One of my favorite parts about this summer so far has been the World Cup. Now, I have kind of fallen off of sports, so I haven't been following it as much, but I always love seeing the World Cup, and the World Cup last time it was hosted was just fantastic. So now that we're ending off the round of 16, it's really shaping out to be a fantastic World Cup. We've seen a lot of upsets, a lot of underdogs make fantastic runs. So I'm really excited to see how it turns out so far, and I think this will kind of be the thing that re-sparks my passion for soccer for a bit. So I encourage you, if you're not already, go kind of follow it and see what's up, because there are some fantastic teams still left in the tournament. And I have the feeling that we will not be done kind of seeing the excitement and seeing some upsets that might be coming up. But either way, that's just my prediction. We'll see how it goes. But up next right now, we have Single Ladies by Beyoncé on Plymouth and Canton's Hit Music.

0: 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The wild and eclectic cultures of these two decades shook up the music world enough for a garage band to become a hit sensation. I'm Violet, and on Turn of the Century, you can travel back to this pioneer era of music and tune in to bands like Blur, Soundgarden, and everything in between. On Mondays from 6 to 7 p.m., join me while we jump into the time of tape decks and Walkmans and listen to your favorite alternative rock with Turn of the Century on 81 The Park.
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7: You can celebrate America's 250th birthday in downtown Plymouth this July when the city's service clubs host the Good Morning USA America 250 Parade. The annual tradition will feature veterans groups, marching bands, community organizations, local businesses, floats, patriotic displays, and an appearance from the 1976 Princess of Plymouth who rode in the city's bicentennial parade. President of the Plymouth Community Chamber of Commerce, Wes Graff, says that parade organizers want to make the parade a celebration for everyone.
8: Well, this is a great opportunity for all of us to come together and celebrate the good things in this country.
7: The parade will take place on Saturday, July 4th from 9 to 11 a.m. The route begins at the south end of the railroad tracks at Theodore Street and continues through downtown until Hartsaw Street. People who plan on attending are advised to arrive early to secure a good viewing spot.
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That was 365 by Shinedown on 88.1 The Park. Now, this summer was absolutely huge for 88.1 because we got our check of $200,000 from the Plymouth Rotary Foundation. This has been something that we've been looking forward to for almost 2 years now, I believe, maybe even around that time frame. And we have been building up to this $200,000 check with our Amplification Capital campaign, which, thanks to your help during our fundraisers, we were able to reach. Now, I'm super excited about this because this means that our new studio should be ready to be used by 2027, which means better news broadcasting, better sports coverage, and better music. Just overall, better quality. So I'm super excited for that. That's going to be fantastic. And I guess you could say it's the best day of my life, just like the American Author's next song, Best Day of My Life, on 88.1 The Park.

the park, because you totally spray painted the rock a day after somebody else spray painted the rock. 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

That was Is It Over Now by Taylor Swift on 88.1 The Park. Something I've always been wanting to do this summer is getting out and getting a little more exercise and doing something fun to occupy my time. And you have the opportunity to do just that by signing up for the Plymouth Miracle League. The Miracle League is a league that gives kids the opportunity to play baseball who may not usually have it, that may have disabilities or other conditions that impact their ability to play. And they are looking for volunteers for the summer 2026 season. So the positions available are anthem singers, buddies, umpires, and photographers. And if you're interested in signing up, you can visit PlymouthMiracleLeague.org and you'll be able to register there. I think the Miracle League is awesome and I love that they're doing what they're doing. So being a part of that would just be a phenomenal thing to do with your summer. But nonetheless, let's get back to the music with Walking on Sunshine on 88.1 The Park.

That was Billie Jean by Michael Jackson on 88.1 The Park. And that song was actually a song submission from a listener. I love getting song requests when I'm here in the studio. And you're able to request a song too, actually. You can call 734-416-7745. That's 734-416-7745. That is our studio number. I'm pretty sure you can also find the studio, the number online at 881thepark.com. Whenever I get calls in here and I get to hear people request songs, it's amazing. I love getting to hear kind of different types of music that we don't usually play here on our normal rotation of songs. And if we have it, then I'll put it right up there and play it. So I always love it, and it's a great time. Absolute blast for me. But up next, we'll get back to our regular music with Deja Vu by Olivia Rodrigo on 88.1 The Park.

That was Stateside on 88.1 The Park. Now, there's a lot of fun activities going on this summer, but one thing that I'm definitely looking forward to is the annual Art in the Park in downtown Kellogg Park. That will be going on this Saturday, which is also just so happens to be my birthday, which is nice. But I have had a lot of friends go to Art in a Park, and 88.1 is there every single year. So we go out there, we set out our tent, we play some music, and it's just a fantastic time. We love to see the community members stopping by. You can talk with us for a bit, and we love to chat. Love for you guys to say hi. So if you're there and if you're at Art in the Park, then yeah, stop by our tent. Well, we should have some free stuff. So that's always a nice little bonus for stopping by. And I know it's going to be a fantastic time for me and anyone else who goes. But moving on, we have more music. Next up is a lot more free on 88.1 The Park.

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That was Cold Heart on 88.1 The Park. One thing interesting about the World Cup that's being hosted in America, Canada, and Mexico this year is that you have international countries and people from those countries coming from all over the world to come visit America. And that will naturally lead to some pretty funny and just overall exciting moments. I have seen just everywhere online after the World Cup started, people being fascinated with how big Walmarts are, or kind of thinking that our tipping culture is crazy. And it really goes to show like how different America is from a lot of the rest of the world. It's a pretty big shocker for a lot of people, especially if you were coming in at the beginning when the New York Knicks won the NBA and New York was up in flames pretty much over the whole thing. So I think it's a really exciting experience, and I kind of love seeing a bunch of foreigners reacting to America, being here for the first time. It's just been a great time for me. Next up, though, we have Heathens by 21 Pilots on 88.1 The Park.

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2: Oh, for sure, Stace. 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
10: Wayne State's Hillbury Theater will host some of William Shakespeare's classic plays this summer as part of the Michigan Shakespeare Festival Summer Tour. Performances at Wayne State will include Richard III, Much Ado About Nothing, and a world premiere of playwright George Farquhar's And the Beaux Stratagem. Producing artistic director Janice L. Blixt says the festival makes Shakespeare accessible.
11: The combination of these shows and these incredible artists, designers, actors, and directors that we have putting them on, being framed in this lovely new theater that is comfortable and wonderful to see shows in, I think bringing that all together is something that audiences are really going to enjoy.
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let you know. Need you tonight on 88.1 The Park. Unfortunately, my time in the studio is going to be wrapping up, but do not go because we have News File at 5:30 next, and Lana and Thea will be bringing you local, state, and national news while I'll be covering sports. We have a lot to talk about tonight, so I'm very excited for News File. I will be seeing you guys shortly, but in the meantime, stay tuned for some more music. Next up is Feather by Sabrina Carpenter on 88.1 The Park, Plymouth and Canton's Hit Music.

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2: I'm Thea, and in tonight's news, a flea market in Detroit this weekend and helping people with autism interact with the Canton Police.
3: Now, for the latest news that matters in your community.
2: Eastern Market summer staple, Shed 5 Flea, is inviting the community to come see its new look this weekend as it celebrates its 10th anniversary. The flea market, which usually hosts three smaller events throughout the summer, has decided to combine these events into one larger market on a single day. The market will feature over 100 vendors selling local artisan goods, vintage and boutique fashion, and a home decor of all kinds. There will also be a selection of local food trucks. Mercantile Fairs Executive Director Danielle Galinsky says the market's expansion has provided a platform for many local businesses to grow.
4: We've seen people who have done our markets that don't anymore because they've grown into bigger companies that, you know, do wholesale and do a lot of different things. And so we kind of help them start their business.
2: The market will run from 12 to 4 on Sunday, July 12th. For more information, visit easternmarket.org/events.
5: The Canton Police Department is doing its part to help people on the autism spectrum interact with public safety officers as part of its new Blue Envelope initiative. The program provides blue envelopes for drivers on the spectrum for them to put their driver's license and insurance in. If they are stopped by police, they can hand the envelope to the officer as a signal that the individual has autism and help to make the interaction less stressful for the driver. Canton Police Community Relations Officer Kale Bell says that the program is an important safety tool for both motorists and police officers.
6: It just provides a nice sense of security for the off chance that someone on the spectrum does get stopped. It's just another tool that we can use to better work with the community to keep people feeling safe.
5: The Blue Envelope Initiative has been successfully implemented in other Metro Detroit communities, including Waterford, Sterling Heights, and Warren. More information can be found at the Canton Police page of cantonmi.gov.
2: The launch of investment accounts backed by President Trump tops our look at world and national news tonight. President Trump is touting his new investment accounts for children. While speaking from the Oval Office on Monday, Trump said the accounts are absolutely incredible for children. He also said the accounts will help children become very wealthy people. Trump rang the opening bell from the Oval Office as he hosted officials from the New York Stock Exchange and NASDAQ to commemorate the launch. State Senator Mallory McMorrow is ending her bid for the Democratic nomination in Michigan's U.S. Senate race. McMorrow announced she was suspending her campaign yesterday afternoon, leaving the race for the party's bid between Congresswoman Haley Stevens of Birmingham and former Wayne County Director of Health, Human and Veteran Services, Abdul El Said. She is not making an endorsement between the two, but says whoever wins the August 4th primary will have her full support, along with Jocelyn Benson for governor. The State House and Senate approved the fiscal year 2027 budget Friday morning, with the Senate passing the omnibus budget around 8 a.m. and the House passing it just before 9. The votes came nearly 21 hours after the House session started on Thursday. Representative Joe Tate, who is a former House Speaker, said it was likely the first time in his time in Lansing that the budget was passed in the daytime. State lawmakers will be banned from registering as lobbyists for 2 years after their term ends under a bill approved by lawmakers early Friday morning. The House bills are a part of Speaker Matt Hall's Ethics, Accountability, and Transparency, or HEAT initiative, a list of priorities to cut special interest influence in Lansing. The bills also put governors, lieutenant governors, and department directors under the same two-year ban. Hall, a Richland Republican, says that he is really proud that we finally got a victory on another element of HEAT to close the revolving door and stop politicians from being lobbyists when they leave office. For Newsfile at 5:30, I'm Thea Sheridan. Your look at campus news is next.
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9: President Trump is applauding FIFA's decision to suspend U.S. striker Folian Balogun's one-match ban. When speaking from the Oval Office today, Trump said he asked for a review and spoke to someone he called highly respected. The U.S. men's soccer team is now looking to move on to the World Cup quarterfinal round for the first time since 2002 when they face Belgium in Seattle tonight. Kickoff is scheduled for 8 p.m. In other World Cup news, Erling Haaland netted a pair of goals to give Norway a 2-1 win over Brazil yesterday in New Jersey. In Mexico, England went down to 10 men and still held on for a 3-2 win over El Tri. England and Norway will now meet in the quarterfinals this weekend in Miami. Earlier today, a goal in the first minute of stoppage time lifted Spain past Portugal. The Spanish will face the winner of the USA-Belgium match. The Miami Heat have officially pulled off a franchise-changing trade, acquiring two-time NBA MVP Giannis Antetokounmpo and veteran forward Bobby Portis Jr. from Milwaukee. In return, the Heat send Tyler Herro, Jamie Jacquez Jr., Kelo Ware, Kasparis Jakusianis, and multiple draft picks to the Bucks. Team president Pat Riley calls it one of the biggest trades in Heat history. The Tigers captured a series victory after topping the Texas Rangers 6-3 in Arlington. Casey Mize collected the win after striking out four batters over six and two-thirds. Detroit has won five of its last six and will host the Athletics for a three-game set that starts tomorrow in Comerica Park. For Newsfile at 5:30, I'm Aiden. Traffic and weather is next.
10: From M14 to I-94. Your look at traffic starts now.
5: We've got lighter post-holiday weekend traffic volumes right now. The only real slow spots are at the interchange between M14 and I-275 in all four directions. That's all for traffic. Your look at weather is next.
0: 88.1 The Park with your local weather forecast.
2: Tonight will be clear with a low of 60. Tomorrow will be humid and sunny with a high of 87. Currently in Plymouth Canton, it's 81 degrees under partly cloudy skies. 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With Aiden and Lana, I'm Thea on Newsfile at 5:30. 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
7: Visitors to downtown Plymouth will see the first steps toward a new look for the area around Kellogg Park next year after the Plymouth Downtown Development Authority's DTP Forward project entered what officials call its implementation phase. The project is designed to include improved pedestrian safety measures, tree replacement, landscaping, and improved safety and accessibility around Kellogg Park. The project also involves adding 50 to 85 additional on-street parking spaces, resulting in a 5 to 10% increase in available public parking in the downtown area. Plymouth Downtown Development Authority Director Sam Plymill says the walkability that will be improved by the project is part of what makes downtown Plymouth great.
8: We want to improve on that. We want to make it safer for pedestrians. So this project will make it a much more safer, walkable community.
7: The implementation phase follows a year-long community input period. Final planning reports will be shared with the DDA board at the June 8th meeting, and construction will begin in 2027.
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11: 10 PCEP students turned a look at local history into money for college recently when the Wilcox Foundation announced the winners for the foundation's annual essay contest. 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Students were able to approach the topic from several perspectives, including local culture, family life, or trends in art and music. Wilcox Foundation Essay Contest Executive Director Lisa Howard says the scholarship committee looks for unique essays to reward with prizes.
12: We're looking for students that really dig into the research or maybe answer the topic in a different way or with things that we hadn't thought of.
11: 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More information about the contest can be found at wilcoxfoundation.org.
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1: 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Oh!

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0: 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Dad!
1: Life can be pretty busy. 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But when life gets busy, 88.1 The Park is still keeping you updated on the world around you. 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
7: 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The school also won 20 awards from the Michigan College Press Awards in March. Students also received individual awards in categories including sports news, photo essay, best news photo, and more. Schoolcraft Connections advisor Raina Laverty says that the paper serves as a positive local news source for the community.
8: At the Schoolcraft Connections, students are at the ground level of meeting people, telling their story, documenting everyday life, and just kind of enriching the world with positive stories that, you know, sometimes get overlooked.
7: More information regarding the newspaper can be found at schoolcraftconnection.com.
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